I mean, really, when you really sit and think about it, isn't it really, really nice? I can easily feel myself slipping and slipping more and more waves. That super world of my own. Nobody but you.

0: stronger under the law. 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
1: No.
0: It's a good bleeding job. Listen, I think that was better than last night, you know what I mean? You know, I didn't even have to take my t-shirt off, you know? Okay, then here's one before we go. This one's called Heavy Metal Thunder!
2: Estás escuchando Radio Guadalix, tu radio de la Sierra Norte. Cada viernes a las 6 puedes escuchar Trovador Urbano, en el que disfrutarás de 60 intensos minutos de rock nacional con clásicos y novedades.